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1: 7:05 here on the Morning X as we navigate the rock here on a stormy start of this Friday morning. The good news, hopefully here, showers and storms should be coming to an end very soon. Let's check in with WMBD 31 TV meteorologist Molly Naslin on that forecast today. And good morning, Molly.
2: Meteorologist Molly Naslin. Partly cloudy skies with rain steadily coming to an end throughout the morning. High temperatures reaching the mid-80s. Mostly cloudy overnight with a chance for showers and some storms. Temperatures in the low 70s. Lingering rainfall in the morning on Saturday, then hot and humid with temperatures in the upper 80s and low 90s, but feeling like the triple digits. You can find more weather updates 24/7 on CIProud.com.
1: 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But hopefully coming to an end here by late this morning as we crank the rock on this free form Friday. 105.7 The X, hello.
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1: Well, yeah, buddy, it's free form Friday, and it's something about Pantera, I think, every Friday. So, dude, what

0: your name?
1: Bill.
0: Bill, what's where you at? What's your plan today, dude?
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0: Nice. Where you work at, man?
1: Federal companies.
0: Awesome. I'm going to create some Pantera for you, buddy, okay?
1: All right, sweet. Thank you. Have a good day.
0: You too, bro. See you, man. 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
1: It's 8:11 here on the Morning X, and showers and storms lingering out there today should be tapering off. WMBD 31 TV meteorologist Molly Naisland calling for clearing skies slowly but surely here this morning. About 85 will be the high. Clouds tonight, showers kicking in again in the overnight, 72. Yay. Showers will end by tomorrow morning, but a hot and sticky day for Saturday. Hot, humid, hazy, 91. 92 for the high. So 74 degrees, some showers still lingering out there. I'm Matt Behan. Once again, text the national keyword Smith, S-M-I-T-H, to 95819 out of enter. For that chance, we don't want to fly away for Riot Fest in Chicago with 100 artists going on, like 21 Pilots going to be there, Tool, Pierce the Veil, Rise Against, Alanis Morissette, and there's so many more. And we're hooking you up a winner and guest with VIP treatment, with flights and a hotel, three-day tickets, VIP tickets, and a couple $100 for the merch table. It's outstanding. Text the national keyword Smith to 95819 out of enter. For that chance for you to win. We'll talk with Sean and Dan Cusack coming up next for the Legal Riff on this stormy Friday. And this band is going to be at Riot Fest. Here's Pierce the Veil. It's 8:12 on the Morning X, and this is your rock show.

Harry Farrell and Jane's Addiction on 105.7 The X on this Freeform Friday. The creator of all things Lollapalooza back on the album Ritual de lo Habitual. The first Lollapalooza all the way back in 1990. Jane's Addiction was the headliner on that tour. Nine Inch Nails was there as well. Amazing memories of Lollapalooza. Hope you're doing well on this soggy, rain-soaked Friday morning. The weather has certainly been no fun here the last 24 hours. We got showers, storms kind of lingering. Should be tapering off by late this morning, early this afternoon. Says WMBD 31 TV meteorologist Molly Naslin. We'll see about 85 for the high. Shower is going to probably return in the overnight tonight, tapering off by tomorrow morning, and then we're going to see some seriously swampy weather for tomorrow. Sunshine clouds.

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It's the Mighty Metallica from the Legendary Black album, and Nothing Else Matters. As we navigate the rock here on a soggy Friday, I'm Matt Behan. A couple weeks away, Thunder in the Valley on the way back, the 79th running of the Caterpillar Peoria TT races. Yeah, man, enjoy the 79th year. It's such an amazing event. It's always a great time, a rite of passage. It's presented by Walters Brothers Harley Davidson. It's Saturday, August 22nd. Gates open at 8 a.m. at PMC Race Park. Kids 12 and under get in free. And get your tickets now to get out there and have some fun. The Peoria TT races, it's at PeoriaTT.com. And come out and make some memories and rock out. And with that, I have some more tickets for you to be there as well right here on 105.7 The X. Stone Temple Pilots on the way. Linkin Park. Limp Bizkit requests coming in today. And let's crank out the new one from Nickelback and John 5. Nickelback dropping a brand new album. They invited John 5 to hang out on this new one. This is Rattle the Cage. And it's new rock on 105.7 The X.

Let's get sunny 85, please. I'm going to see 85 for high later today. A little muggy, but sunshine probably returning tomorrow and in the 90s for tomorrow. Riot Fest is coming up in September soon. It is the ultimate the lineup of bands, man. Chicago Riot Fest this year, packing over 100 artists into three epic days. Massive performances from everybody from Tool to Pierce the Veil, Rise Against, Alanis Morissette, 21 Pilots. There's like 95 more artists there. It's sick. You and a guest can be there as a VIP with flights and hotel and three-day VIP tickets and a couple hundred dollars to blow on Riot Fest merch. It's awesome. 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Text the national keyword Sunday, S-U-N-D-A-Y, to 95819 now to enter for that chance for you to win a flyaway for Riot Fest in Chicago. 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Dexter and the Moonrocks, who were a guest here in the studio just a couple weeks ago. It's Freaking Out, and it's New Rock on the X.

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Matt Behan here. Thank you for listening to us on our stream. Thank you. You guys rock, man. The Rock will continue next. Hang in there. It's going to be okay. Radio hug. Little hug? All right, maybe not. Hugs are creepy. Anyway, The Rock continues next here on The X.

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